0: by your speakers.
1: The best in house music.
0: Come on.
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0: Welcome back to Epic Radio, episode 35, with me, Eric Pritz. I'm back in Los Angeles in the studio recording this episode. I've been on the road for some time. It's great to be back, especially now during the summer. I'm loving the California weather.
1: It did not take long on the bingo card.
0: If you had me talking about the weather on your Epic Radio bingo card, I guess you can cross that one off there.
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0: We have a great show for you guys lined up today. It's time for me to go in the mix. 40 minutes of non-stop music with me, Eric Pritz, here on Epic Radio.

You're listening to Epic Radio with me, Eric Fritz, in the mix. Loads of different tracks in that mix, sort of all over the place, but I feel in a radio format, it's kind of fun making the mixes like that sometimes. In the background, unreleased Prida, Ocean Drive. Dug that one up for this episode. Also Prida Animal in there, some unreleased Cyrus D stuff, and obviously started off the mix with that missing Europa mashup.

I just had a few weeks off, which was well needed. Just celebrated my birthday with all my friends here in Los Angeles, my hometown. Amazing, and also thank you everyone for reaching out, wishing me a happy birthday. I've not been able to respond to everyone, but thanks a lot. It means more than you think. At the end of this month, I'm gonna go back on tour again, Europe, for a month. Really looking forward for that. Having a few weeks off touring during the summer and spending it in Los Angeles is something that I'd not done since COVID and the lockdowns, really. So it's, you know, California is amazing during the summer. So I've been really resting up and will soon be ready to get back on the road. The final chapter. We do have one more track for you guys before the show is over. I'm bringing back the vinyl chapter. If you are among the people who used to listen to Epic Radio, you know that that's the part when I bring out a track, and it can be from any time period, but it's something that's special to me or brings back memories. And normally I would pick something that I did not produce myself, obviously. This week's vinyl chapter record is A Kick in the Teeth by Fisher Spooner. Brings back loads of memories for me from back in 2005, 2006. I feel this track is just amazing. Good work. So crank up the volume. I'll be back again in 2 weeks. Until then, puss puss.

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Lay back and feast as this audio guides you through new and exciting positions.

0: In the club. In the club, G1. G1. Les meilleurs DJ mix tous les soirs. Ici, ici, pour vous.
1: Establishing uplink. Uplink established. 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
2: 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Mark Doyle is still off enjoying some downtime, so the first hour of this week's show is presented by me, Little Joey. We start this week's show with Monsieur Von Pratt, Junto a T. This is Head Candy Radio.

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1: So the first five tracks of this week's show have been Monsieur Von Pratt, Jeune Toi T, Monsieur Von Pratt, Solo 2 Wayo, Inner Spirit, Ridney and Jackie Bennett, Fly the Extended Mix, Sade, Hang On To Your Love, the Sergeant Slick Recut, and Lindsey Buckingham, Trouble, the Sergeant Slick Recut. 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
1: So a quick shout out to Mark Doyle for the selection of tracks this week. And of course to Mike Van Loon for his consultancy work and helping us put the show together. Stay tuned for the second hour from Mark Henderson. We'll bring you even more Head Candy vibes. The last four tracks you've listened to have been Jocelyn Brown with Incognito, Always There, the Burt Bevans disco mix, John Morales featuring Tasha Leray, Can You Handle It, the club mix, Soul Dharma, Flower, the Dave Lee boogie-fied mix, and DJ Mimi, See You When I'm Ready, the extended mix. This is Head Candy Radio.

So we hope you've enjoyed the first hour of the show. The last four tracks have been Odyssey Inc., Get Back to You, the original mix, Bob Sinclair and Kesser, I Can't Wait, Extended, Denise Van Outen, In the Evening, BB Disco Extended Mix, and Agnes, Release Me, the Rising Sun Remix. 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

that you're here on your weekend out. If you go to a Head Candy event near you. So in the background, you can hear Jag Rosa featuring the wonderful Suki Soul with Spirit. Before that, you heard Our Love by Prospect Park. That's the Dave Gary City mix. Coming up next, we've got Sergeant Slick with his new remix of the 90s classic, Keep Warm by Ginny. I used to love that back in the day. And then finishing off Head Candy 4 with Body Rock by Forgan Wolf. 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
1: You're listening to Head Candy Radio with me, Mark Henderson. So we've just heard Be With You, Sergeant Slick again. Sugar Star's remix of I Feel It by Kid Massive. Sweet Love, that's Birdie and DJ Fudge. And Love Attraction, Risk Assessment. So if you want to keep up with everything that's going on in the Head Candy world, then make sure you follow the social channels and you can be updated there. Right then, let's get back to it.

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1: All right then, so that's about it then. Another hour done here on Head Candy Radio. So you just heard in the background there, Moving to the Sun, Hugo and Ultranate. I'm absolutely rinsing that at the moment here when I'm playing out in Bangkok. That tune is just so good. The Stonebridge, Dancing Till Sunrise. You heard Kevin McKay and AJim, that's I Disappear Again. And then in the background, an absolute classic from back in the day, brought up to date by Ridney in a spirit of flambé. It's of course Last Rhythm. So huge thank you for listening. Don't forget to follow Head Candy's official channels for the latest events, new music and everything that's Head Candy. I'll be Mark Henderson and I'll be back again with you soon. Until then, take care, enjoy the music and keep it Head Candy.
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3: 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Ici. 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Pour vous.
4: Pull me up. Hold me down. 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Stick.